0: that Ben Franklin? He looks like a woman. Uh-oh.
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1: Man, always telling me what to do, man. 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

Too late? 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

0: attention.
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0: Play four.
1: You done forgot where.
0: This is the last one.
1: He was in Phoenix last year.
0: He should know because you live in Phoenix. You can probably track where he is.
1: Oh,
0: where he has been.
1: No.
0: All right, Charles, who you got?
1: Yeah.
2: He's either playing in China or Japan.
0: China or Japan. We need to.
1: That's not the name of the team.
0: More specific.
1: Guangdong Tigers.
2: Ni hao. 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
0: 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You gotta cut your hair, you gotta get a job. 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

0: 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That's my government name. 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Keeping it tranquil since the 1900s.
1: Stop scrolling. Blinker checkpoint. You gotta take a hit. Ready? And go. Keep going. Hey, check this out. Weird stature. Don't trust him. Just needed someone else to see it. All right, you can go.
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3: 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You're on To Be or Not To Be. I'm Patrick.
4: I'm Travis.
5: I'm Sam.
6: I'm Aiden.
3: Aiden with a big A.
6: With a capital.
3: Yes.
4: If your name was a font, what do you think it would be?
6: It's a song I'm trying to
5: Times New Roman.
4: Yeah, of course it would be, you fucking loser. Be Comic Sans.
7: What? Well,
5: hold on. How about you speaking to your microphone, mister?
4: Oh. My name would be in Comic Sans. Like the Undertale.
7: Like yeah, I wasn't paying attention. What? How the hell you started talking about
4: your fonts? Name? Your name would be in like Gregory.
5: Yeah.
4: Aiden's name would be in.
7: I gotta look this up. Hold on.
4: Your name would be in.
5: Aiden, do you know how like? Aiden, have you ever seen Asking Alexandria's logo? That's what your name would be in font wise. Yeah.
4: That or like Alice in Her Chains. Did she ever take?
5: She
4: her
5: had chains.
4: Off? Did she take her chains off?
8: Well, when you think about it, who put her in the chains in the first place?
4: The really government?
8: Who really did that?
4: The government?
5: Yeah.
8: Who really did that?
5: Travis, what movie did we watch tonight?
4: We watched a good one, I'll tell you what.
5: Was it good?
4: It was good.
7: It was a movie.
4: I can't say that.
6: Put that on Phone M Grave.
4: I'm not putting it on anything.
3: On Phone M Grave!
6: Don't turn me down.
3: I'm not trying to blast some poor guy's car stereo out.
4: You turn me on.
9: You uneducated swine. You pig. You disgusting pig.
3: Hey, don't call me a pig.
9: You equine slop.
3: Don't call me
7: equine. That's horse.
6: Yeah, exactly. He's all the farm animals.
7: Oh, I gotcha. Calling him cattle, gotcha.
4: He's a farm in and of himself.
5: Hey, next, if I moo, don't bully me.
4: You cattle. Boy him? You stupid Goyim.
5: Stop it. You're being mean
9: to me.
5: What
9: are you drinking in the studio?
4: You stupid Goyim.
9: You can't say it. It's copyrighted. You can't put that on the air. You can't say that. What if it doesn't want to be associated with us?
5: Diet Dr. Thunder.
4: I would,
9: Diet Dr. Kelp.
4: Can we get fucking sponsored by Diet Dr. Thunder?
9: Hit him up.
5: I wish.
4: Hit him up.
7: And where's your drink in?
5: I'm going to ask Palmer. He can maybe hook us up.
6: I don't know where it went. TBH.
4: TBH.
6: TBH.
4: I didn't answer the question.
5: He finished it. Yeah, what did we watch today?
4: We watched Hobo with a Shotgun.
5: No.
4: It was a hobo. He had a shotgun. The shotgun.
6: I'm
4: out
6: of here.
4: It's more of a metaphor.
6: I'm leaving.
4: Does the hobo have a shotgun?
6: I can't take this disrespect. It's not fair.
5: Oh, okay.
9: Leave me alone.
5: I'm sorry.
9: Leave me alone.
6: All right. But anyways, keep
5: going. How many shotguns does this hobo have?
9: One.
4: Dude, he's only talking.
9: No. Whole movie.
4: It says fucking with a shotgun, you freaking
5: dumb. I'm sorry.
6: Hey,
5: I'm sorry.
6: Hey. Language?
5: Hey, don't be mean to people here, okay? This is supposed to be an inclusive space.
4: You flippin' idiot.
7: You've been, supposed to be a family-friendly show.
5: You have been trained.
9: At least I don't swear all the time.
4: Hey, shut the fuck up, you fucking fuck.
9: Hey, at least I don't swear all the time. I also wear glasses.
4: You know, Aiden, I really like your glasses.
9: Thank you. You know, not a lot of people
4: got my
9: glasses.
4: Yeah, no, I know.
5: Travis, you should have hit on her in Burger King, let's be honest.
4: No, you're fine. You're fine, man.
5: So he has a shotgun.
4: He's got a shotgun.
7: I don't think he's got a shotgun yet.
4: Not yet. So we begin with Hobo.
9: Got
4: a fucking hobo in the studio.
5: I had to let that one out.
4: Got a little hobo in the studio.
6: I was knocking at the door of my throat.
4: I got a hobo over there, and I got a homo right across from me.
6: Yeah.
5: That's mean.
4: That's Patrick.
6: More inclusive.
4: Yes.
5: Well, Travis was taught on inclusive language and
4: I was, and actually, Sam, it's okay.
5: He's been trained.
7: I swear, one of these days, I'm going to be on the news for tearing your throat out.
5: We don't need
7: and
5: it
7: doing something to
4: Wait,
7: it.
4: Wait, turn on the TV.
5: Yeah, we can turn on the nightly news.
4: Yeah, I don't know what's going on today. I need to know what
5: Oh, it's fucking happened? Broke.
8: What happened?
5: Oh, it's broke.
4: Can we put on Hobo with a Shotgun while we
5: talk about Hobo with a Shotgun? Well, no, it will say something like bad.
4: Yeah.
7: I mean, half the memorable.
5: What are you trying to do to get behind me here? What?
4: What
5: do you need? Okay. He's writing something.
4: What are you gonna write?
5: Oh, he's drawing something.
4: Aiden, what are you gonna write? Yeah.
5: Draw something cool.
4: Aiden, what are you gonna write? Yeah.
5: I know there's a little Homer on there.
4: Aiden, what are you gonna write?
5: Why are the eyes so wide?
4: How wide? Dude, it's just so I can look at both his boobies at the same time.
5: He's turned around.
7: I mean,
5: how are you seeing his boobies?
4: X-ray vision.
5: You have X-ray vision just to see his boobies?
4: Yeah, and your peanuts.
5: Man, I wish.
4: Man, so you, dude, she's so hot. I'd eat peanuts out of her shit.
7: That is a quote from this movie. Yes.
5: Man,
7: that is
5: a quote from man, this you're movie. So hot. I would chop my dick off and rub it all over your tits.
4: Would you do that?
5: No.
7: No. It's you're so hot. I want to chop my dick off.
4: No, because he's not saying that he will do it. He's saying that I like he's putting emphasis.
7: No.
4: On,
7: he definitely
4: like,
7: said he wants to.
4: He wants to. That doesn't imply that he's going to though. But what does that say? It says
5: I see you.
4: I see you. Mm, hey, genius, Aiden, would you mind spelling I cup for me?
5: That picked up a little bit.
4: Aiden, could you spell I cup for me? Yeah.
7: Hey. Seems about right.
5: Hold on, let me drink my Coke right by the microphone.
4: Drink your Coke.
7: Damn, I feel left out. I drank my drink before I came in here like a responsible.
4: Wait, let me get my drink. Where's my drink? I just have water. Just a water drinker. Hold on. I have
7: demonic pig screeches over
4: there. I have a straw.
5: That's picking up. Finish it off. Yep.
4: Wait, hold on. Let me put it up against my throat.
5: Yeah, that one really picked up. So wait, Travis, how does Hobo with a Shotgun begin? I got a question.
4: Did that come up?
5: No.
7: What made you think that was going to come up? Huh?
4: Dude, I watched ASMR.
5: Sam, he wanted to be included.
4: I watch What's ASMR. Aiden, you know a lot about ASMR.
8: Yeah, I do. What do you want to know? Verity.
7: No, it's not all verity.
8: Is that too many verities?
7: Yes, it's too many verities. I'll give you a hint. It's blue.
8: Bloody.
7: No, different. Do the script, dipshit.
8: Sanity.
7: No, it's cruelty.
8: Misery.
7: It's cruelty.
5: So how does Hobo with a Shotgun begin?
4: So
5: I have to push you along the line here.
4: We've gone 8 minutes.
7: Holy fuck! You stupid pieces of shit! I swear to God, hey. I put so much work into this fucking show, and all you guys do is dick around. You piss on my grave and then tell me it's raining.
4: I'm
7: not even alive.
4: Hey,
9: at least I don't swear. He also spilled your drink all over yourself. You idiot. You stupid.
7: Go clean yourself up, bro. It's still dripping on you.
4: It's dripping.
10: Oh, the can broke.
4: It's dripping.
5: The can
9: you
5: broke.
9: You can't do dripping. Anything right.
7: Go clean yourself up, bro.
9: You're useless.
5: I'll be back.
7: There goes our soundboard guy.
5: Don't let Isaac watch this episode.
4: Oh yeah, Isaac, don't watch this episode. If you're listening to this, Isaac, you stab it.
7: Lord
4: right
7: knows
4: now.
7: He's tuning in right now. We're about to get a message.
4: Yeah, probably. Isaac, shout out, Isaac.
7: All right, let's actually do something while he's gone.
4: All right, Ian, you
7: did
4: fill
7: he,
4: the
7: did
4: position?
7: He make a mess or
4: you gonna fill the role?
7: Is
4: you
7: it,
4: fill
7: does
4: the
7: it
4: role?
7: Look clean?
10: I don't know. I'm filling just to make sure the seat isn't wet. Also, it just couldn't just be him. So
4: yeah, fill the role, Ian.
8: Hey, Patrick. Yo,
7: don't worry. I got two mics now.
8: I have my laptop, guys. Oh, that one's going off.
7: Oh, got rid of my second mic.
8: Well, call me Johnny Laptop for a reason, guys.
7: Travis, let's continue. Let's continue.
4: What
8: we got,
4: so,
8: guys?
4: Hobo gets on a train, and then he gets off the train. And then the sign says, "Welcome to Scumtown."
9: I want to get this one on. There
4: yeah,
9: we go.
4: Put that one on.
9: You're back.
4: It says,
9: "Hi, I'm Aiden."
8: Hi, Patrick.
7: No.
8: I have my laptop playing.
7: Wait, hold on. Dude, why are you here? Hold on.
3: The can broke from where I crumpled.
7: Hold on. No. Why is my mom tuning in right now? Hold on. Hold on. Why is she tuning in right now?
8: Patrick.
4: Hi, Mom.
3: Hey, Sam's mom, he's got to tell you something when he comes back home. It's very serious.
7: They lie.
3: It's very serious.
7: They lie.
4: It rhymes with day.
3: I'm sure
4: you're play.
7: They're lying.
3: I'm sure.
7: Get off of this.
3: You'll still be very accepting of them.
4: Okay.
3: But, you know, just be open-minded, you know?
9: Can we seriously
7: please. Gotta leave, Bob. You gotta leave.
3: Patrick, you gotta continue the show.
7: This is my other show that's on. Gotta get off.
4: Yeah, we're gonna continue the show now. So, we see this sign that says Scumtown. And then we see this.
9: True.
4: Yes, true.
3: True. Truth or approved.
4: Then we see two hobos fighting.
7: I'm supposed to do the fucking sound effects.
9: Go ahead.
8: Ding.
4: All right. And then,
9: what are you, Buster?
4: Hobo keeps walking after cameraman asks him to join in. Anybody?
7: Hey, $10.
4: $10? I wouldn't. I don't think I'd fight a hobo for $10. $20?
9: I don't think they were just fighting. He literally killed him.
4: Yeah, he literally killed him.
9: His hand.
3: Hey Travis, can you tell?
9: He put his fist through his chest.
3: This director worked at Vice.
4: Oh yeah, hey Aiden, this director worked at Vice. Did you know that?
3: No, that's Patrick. I'm Aiden.
4: Hey Patrick, did you know that the actor worked at Vice?
11: Yeah, Dad.
3: No, it's the director.
4: Shut the fuck up, Aiden.
7: Yeah, you're not even trying to do it.
11: That director.
4: Yeah.
11: The director did that.
4: Do you have any fun facts, Patrick?
3: I'll start fry screaming.
4: Did you just shit yourself, Patrick?
11: No, I spilled my drink all over myself. Like a bumbling buffoon.
3: The fucking can was so weak.
11: Like a bumbling buffoon I am.
3: They used to make those Coke cans.
11: I'm a complete
3: better.
11: Idiot. I spill stuff all over myself.
3: No, I was like crumping a little.
4: We gotta get you
3: a little bit of character. And
4: we gotta get you a
3: like,
4: bib, Patrick.
3: The signs just fucking break.
7: I'm a fucking idiot.
4: I'm a fucking
3: idiot. I wasn't trying to shock. I'm in a fucking studio. Why would I try to shock
9: him? Hey,
3: I don't know why we're drinking.
9: Hey, at least I don't swear all the time.
4: Hey, at least I don't swear all the time.
3: No, Patrick, I'm supposed to say that. Well, at least I don't swear all the time.
9: Hey, at least I don't swear all the time.
4: Yeah, at least I don't swear.
3: No, Patrick, you do swear all the time.
11: You fucking idiots. I'm Patrick. I don't like you and you're good at nothing, but I am.
4: I don't sound like that.
11: Yes, I don't sound like that.
3: You got the pretentious part right. I'll give you that.
4: Just like this. So, the hobo, nope. Oh, yeah, so, the guy has a manhole around his neck.
3: You know what's funny? So Patrick used to actually run the board.
4: Patrick doesn't run the board anymore.
3: No, Patrick used to run the board.
4: How many times did Patrick run the board?
3: He ran the board, like, twice.
4: No, that is incorrect.
3: Then we got here and you stopped running the board.
4: So, while everything is happening
9: I don't feel like recording anything, so it just makes sense for you to do it.
4: Yeah.
3: Why am I over here?
4: Because you've been exiled.
9: Oh, I'll stop recording.
3: Bro, I need to edit that shit.
9: I'm gonna pause recording. You get no footage.
3: Okay.
9: Put your tongue away. Oh. Put your toe back in your mouth.
3: I need to edit this shit. Please, do not pause it.
4: So, as all this chaos is happening, we have this guy that has a manhole around his neck, and he's placed in what is known formally as a glory hole. Not like that.
9: It's not.
4: No,
9: it's
4: fucking not. Is. It is.
3: No,
4: it
3: they
4: is.
3: Call it that.
12: Right now, it's a random manhole. It's
7: no,
12: not the glory hole.
7: This isn't the glory. The glory hole is at the very end.
4: Oh, okay.
3: Yeah.
4: So, he's placed in a glory hole.
11: Phew.
4: Oh, thank goodness. See you later, Sam's mom.
7: I don't know if she has or not.
3: Hey, Sam's mom.
4: Hey, Sam's mom. It's going to get real. It's going to get real dirty now.
3: You might have.
4: It's gonna get really
3: you
4: bad.
3: You might have more.
4: Oh,
3: might
4: are we
3: have
4: gonna?
3: More,
4: are we gonna do
3: sisters
4: the thing?
3: In the family, you know.
4: Are we gonna do the thing?
7: What are you talking about?
4: Are we gonna do the thing? So like,
9: be prepared to be a grandmother.
7: What? Hold on.
9: Sam's pregnant.
7: Okay.
4: It's a boy.
7: Yapping about.
9: We got his oldest down here today.
3: Hey, Patrick, don't you have to play a bumper or something?
4: Oh.
9: In 20 seconds, Aiden.
3: Fuck you, Patrick.
11: Hold on, let me get my hand signal.
4: So just like how a hobo like messes up with things and they're gonna get a bump, we're gonna bump some cocaine.
9: All right, anyways.
13: So I'm saying something.
14: But.
13: Can't say Patrick's name.
14: But.
13: We're kicking ass tonight.
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8: My name is Patrick. And my name's fucking Sam, and I'm Pat.
7: What did you say? What?
9: Hey, Travis?
7: I guess I'm Travis. Squad.
14: And I am on Phonem Jonem Aiden.
7: No, this doesn't make sense. We gotta switch seats.
4: Oh, yeah, let's do it.
15: Welcome back to our movie.
14: Welcome back to the movie.
15: Welcome back to our movie.
7: Yeah. Why do you sit like this? God.
4: Why do you sit like this? Holy shit, Travis, your fucking seat is so fucking warm.
5: Patrick, you gotta basically kiss the microphone.
7: It's called my ass sweat. Al, where the hell are we?
4: Somewhere in there.
7: Oh, were we talking about the manhole? Yeah. We were talking about the manhole. So.
8: I sound nothing like that.
7: So, yeah.
14: No Gatorades, by the way. No Gatorades.
9: Did anyone else see what he was doing?
4: It's raw.
7: No, what he was doing.
4: I'm raw.
9: Do it again.
14: Patrick, can you demonstrate it?
9: No.
8: Patrick, please demonstrate.
4: Patrick, please demonstrate.
14: Patrick, please share with the class.
15: On Phonem Grave, no.
7: So anyway, so there's this guy with a nail cover around his neck.
15: I'm so full. I'm so full. I ate so much today.
9: Okay.
7: Man, I'm dying over.
9: All right, we got to go back. Go back to the...
4: We got to go back.
9: To the first Thanksgiving. To get turkeys off the menu.
14: We are actually. Genuinely. All right.
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9: the Buzz. Green Rick and Morty portal.
7: Whoa, guys.
4: Guys, what the fuck just happened?
14: Yeah, Patrick turned me into a pickle.
9: Was that our canon event?
7: Whoa.
9: Did anyone else feel pretty weird there?
7: No. Please don't. Please don't tell me my grandparents are listening to this right now.
9: Did anyone else feel pretty weird there?
15: Smell the roses. Smell the roses.
9: Thanks for the glizzy.
5: Oh. Well, 100 glizzies. Glizzy overdrive.
7: I know I'm getting calls about this in the morning.
15: Roses.
7: Travis, I need more bullets.
5: Have you ever seen that? Please.
4: Continue?
5: Yeah. Travis, please continue.
9: Resume.
14: Press my resume button.
9: Resume.
4: Can you resume me,
9: like,
4: please?
9: That movie Click.
5: I know that one.
4: I love the Click.
9: Resume.
4: Please resume me.
8: I made him Sandler. I love making movies. And I love pizza. I love posting about pizza on Twitter.
4: I love pizza and hot dogs.
8: I love pizza on my lap.
4: We love... God.
8: 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Guys, check out my new movie, Click, because I'm Adam Sandler.
4: You guys want to order pizza after this?
8: Who? Cheesy, gooey pizza. Who else doesn't love a warm pizza in your lap?
5: Check out my new movie, 8 Crazy Nights, starring me.
8: Check out my movie where I play golf.
4: Click.
5: Have you guys actually ever watched 8 Crazy Nights?
4: No, it's fucking shit.
7: No.
5: No, watch it, genuinely.
9: Sandler's a pedophile.
7: We say that on air?
5: I mean, you know what? They're not paying
9: according
5: attention.
9: According to the Pizzagate conspiracy theory, Sam's grandparents...
5: Thank you. Thank you for the clarification.
4: Sam's grandparents, please look up Pizzagate on YouTube. And
9: Adam
4: click
9: Sandler
4: the one with the weird dude
9: Epstein
4: on the
9: file.
5: We are actually losing the plot. Holy shit,
4: yeah,
5: please.
4: How much plot? Oh, yeah. Forgot.
7: We haven't even gotten 2 minutes into the movie.
4: Oh, yeah. So there's, like, a lot of stuff happening, and then there's this guy with a manhole around his neck. He's placed in the manhole, and then they take his manhole.
9: A barbed wire rope around
7: his neck. It's
9: a
7: noose, actually.
9: A barbed wire noose around his neck, and then the guy gets in the car, and then he goes,
8: Yeah!
9: And he drives, and then it cuts the guy's head off, and then a lady jumps over the guy's body, squirting blood like a fountain. She starts dancing in it.
4: Yeah.
9: She starts dancing in the guy's blood shooting out of his neck hole.
4: Little freaky.
7: In all white, too. Like,
4: all
7: what
4: white,
7: the,
4: too.
7: What the hell's
4: she
7: wrong?
4: Ruined her
9: and
4: fucking
9: then Patrick
4: clothing,
9: goes,
4: dude.
9: What the hell?
5: I did do that.
4: And then he stares intently at the woman.
9: He goes, what the hell?
4: Wow.
5: Patrick, is he also his type of woman, Frank?
4: Yeah. Patrick's into that kind of... Hey, if you guys like dancing around in blood, hit Patrick up.
5: I mean, what?
4: He's into that, I think.
5: Right, Pat? I don't know.
4: Yeah.
5: I don't know.
7: Based on what you listen to, bro.
4: So speaking of the topic of Pizzagate, so we get to Drake's club.
5: Suicide season, that's it.
4: Drake is not a famous songwriter or a goth.
5: Hey, you can't say that.
4: In this movie, he's like a mafioso, but
9: gang. I'm going up with my gang.
4: And then they crush some guy's head with bumper cars. They go into his club and he does that shit.
5: I'm outside with my gang.
4: This lady comes up to him because one dude was like playing video games and he didn't give money. And she's like, he's a kid, let him slide. And then this dude, who's Drake's son, says. I'm quoting, by the way.
5: Can someone look the Diet Coke?
4: The only thing I'm gonna let slide is my dick in your pussy. Now,
7: quote. God, my grandparents might be listening to this.
4: Grandma and Grandpa of Sam, as well as Mom of Sam, please turn off this show right now.
5: Turn off this program.
4: Now is a proper time
9: to
4: close the program.
9: And you text him about it.
4: Yes. make sure you ridicule Sam about watching such an awful and terrible movie.
5: Ask Sam what he's getting up to at college.
4: Yes.
7: I've been enjoying my piece. Put that on.
5: He's doing a ton of blow.
7: Oh, yes. Hold on.
9: And a lot of blowing.
7: Hold on.
4: He's receiving some blowing, too.
7: Okay, hold the phone, buddy. Don't make me have some degenerate.
4: So make sure that he doesn't slide his dick into any pussies.
9: All right.
5: Okay.
4: Yeah. Anyhow,
5: okay.
4: So everyone gets coked up, and then we watch. No doubt, I can't describe it because it was pretty bad, but it was just some sexual misconduct.
5: Really?
4: Very bad. Very bad. We do not condone. Boo. Guys, boo. Boo.
5: Boo.
4: Aiden, boo.
7: Boo.
9: I'm like zoning out. What?
4: Boo. Just boo.
9: What scene are we talking about?
4: We're talking about the sexual misconduct.
7: Boo.
9: The rape scene?
5: Yes, the rape scene.
9: Yeah, the guy tried raping the girl, and then the hobo came in and hit the guy with a sock.
4: Yes.
5: Yes.
4: And then he's fucking down on the ground.
7: Wait, no. Was it going to be rape? I thought he was going to kidnap her in that scene.
4: No. He was going to.
7: No, it's hard to remember. There are that many scenes like this in this movie.
4: Yes, this happens a lot. So then he gets him and he's like,
5: let the girl go, punk. You're under citizen's arrest.
9: Pickle no good.
4: Exactly. Exactly. And then the homo... damn it! Dump.
5: No. I'm showing that to everyone on your floor.
4: No.
5: You're fired.
4: Hobo.
5: Travis, what would Faith think about this?
4: Faith would be fucking pissed.
7: What would your coworkers think about
4: this,
7: Travis?
4: They'd be fucking pissed at me.
7: Should we send this to your boss?
4: Let's not send this to my boss.
5: What would your coworker that you're totally into think about this?
4: I meant to say hobo with a B. B.
9: GG freaking easy.
4: GG freaking easy.
7: Hey,
4: at least I don't swear.
7: 23 minutes already? Hey, keep focusing. Go.
4: I'm on it, man. I'm getting on it, man. So then the hobo turns in the kid and talks to the chief of police. And then we find out the chief of police is in on it. And so, then we see this police guy. Or wait, was he a police guy at this point? I don't think he was. I think he was. Whatever the fuck. He pulls up to this girl who is the girl from previously. She's trying to sell herself on the side of the road. And he says,
5: Travis.
9: Which one is it?
5: She's partaking in a very, you know, she's not an escort, you know? She's a model.
7: She's a teacher, actually.
9: What are you talking about?
4: What the fuck are you on about? Aiden, would you like to say this one, Aiden?
5: Guys, I'm like iDubbbz. You don't respect sex workers enough.
4: Slide that over to Slime. It's the one in the quotations.
5: Hey, guys, I'm iDubbbz, and you should totally respect my wife who's selling herself on OnlyFans.
4: It's the one that says, or starts with your.
9: The only thing?
4: It says, your so.
9: Oh, the chief of the cop.
5: Say it into the mic.
9: The cop goes up to the escort woman, the prostitute.
4: Uh-huh.
9: And then he goes, oh, you're so hot, you make me want to cut off my dick and rub it all over your titties. And she goes, and then she's like, all right, are you going to pay me? Or like, what are you doing? And then
5: you're paying extra for that?
9: And then the guy goes, the guy responds with, I'm
11: going to make you love the taste of my rot.
7: I do think
9: what does that even mean?
5: What does that even mean?
4: I think he played a little too much Elden Ring.
9: Like,
5: no.
7: Millennium Axic.
5: He wants her to lick his taint.
7: All right. Also, since Travis forgot this, there is a scene where after he turns in the guy at the police station, they carve the word scum into his chest.
4: Oh, yes.
7: Yeah. And this is kind of important to understand the rest of this half of the next half of the scene. So.
4: Yes.
5: No, it doesn't.
7: Yes, it
9: but
7: does.
9: Like,
4: yes, it does.
9: The taste of rot is
4: so
9: the
4: so
9: most
4: okay.
9: Vile
4: so what I'm trying to think is,
9: you can
4: does he have
5: maybe
4: like
5: he's got
4: an
5: a jungle.
4: STD? Does he have?
7: I mean, based on the people you, and the vibes
9: that
7: of the
9: make
7: movie.
9: It rot.
4: What? How
9: Why
4: would
9: is it
4: how
9: rotting?
4: Is your penis rotting?
7: Dude's got the necrotic dick.
4: Ooh.
5: Oh
4: fuck.
5: Yeah, you know.
4: Did
5: what?
4: It
5: he's got a point.
4: Wait.
9: Syphilis.
4: He, wait. Hear me out. He's already cut off his dick to rub on her titties. And now, since it's off and dying, he's replacing it. And so now he's put it back on, and now it's rotting.
9: Can you please shut
4: you
9: up?
4: You following?
7: Yeah, bro, shut up.
9: Can you please shut up?
4: Dude.
5: By the way, dude, he's around people that are under the age of 18.
7: This Ooh. Man wants to be a priest.
4: Oh, no. So, just to keep in mind, guys.
5: I'm setting this to whatever order you're trying to go into.
4: I am a profound conspiracy theorist. I'm trying to get out. Trying to find the essence in this. Find the meaning.
5: Keep going.
7: God, we're not even like three scenes in the movie. Let's keep going.
4: Hold on. Let Aiden finish.
9: I don't remember the rest of the
4: my
9: half righteous who inside.
4: I cry.
5: All right, guys, let's all sing I Come Blood.
7: Please don't.
9: Y'all ever play Dead Rising?
5: I did.
9: Fight the clown on Dead Rising?
5: I did.
4: Oh,
5: I did.
4: Yeah.
9: You remember, like, he cuts himself open with his chainsaw?
5: Yeah.
9: He falls on his chainsaw, so he gets cut open. He's like...
5: I remember very vividly. That was badass.
4: You very... Verity? Hi, I'm Verity.
5: He fucked it up already.
9: You know the song. This guy,
5: hey, LARPer, it's
9: Verity
5: me.
9: LARPer.
5: It's Verity.
4: Ask me anything.
5: Okay. I know.
9: I know.
5: About a million things.
4: Ask me anything.
5: Okay. What is the capital of Perry?
9: Yeah.
4: Yeah. Keep going. You got it.
5: Oh. Wee wee.
9: Oh, wee wee. Verity.
5: I meant to say France.
7: Alright, continue.
9: Oh, messed up.
4: Patrick loves Verity. He wants to have. He wants to
5: Stop
4: have.
5: Stop it right now. Alright, you're done.
9: Hey, wee wee. Continue the movie.
7: Yeah.
4: Hey, can you unpause me, please?
7: You are unpaused.
9: Resume.
4: Why, thank you.
9: Resume.
4: Oh, you can't resume me twice. That means you're paused.
9: Resume.
4: Bang, there we go. All right. So.
9: Hey, at least I don't swear all the time.
4: So the hobo helps the lady again.
9: Who?
5: She'll probably
7: catch
5: on.
7: Who are you talking about, Patrick?
9: Who?
5: I don't know.
4: He helps the lady.
5: Who
4: are you talking about?
9: Karen?
7: Ah.
9: At least I don't swear all the time.
5: Yeah.
4: Caitlin?
5: Yeah.
9: Who's Caitlin?
4: Wait, no. What was her? Aubrey? No.
5: No.
4: What the fuck was her name?
7: Who?
9: Sam Altman?
4: No.
9: The founder of OpenAI?
4: Fuck.
5: Who is
9: I
5: the person?
9: I love AI.
7: From where? Who are you talking about?
4: Burger King.
9: Your
7: Kimberly?
4: Kimberly.
5: Kimberly, yeah, Burger King.
9: Oh, you're fine. Actually, I'm Kimberly.
5: Yeah, Travis, she was a MILF, not gonna lie.
4: Dude,
5: you should have went after that.
4: She's listening to this right now. That's really bad.
9: You're gonna kill yourself.
5: Now that Aiden's very uncomfortable.
9: Minecraft.
5: Now that Aiden's very uncomfortable, we have a very special message to share with you all.
13: 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Up the
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17: Up the
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2: But.
21: Can't see Patrick saying.
2: But.

0: Man, I'm not Adam Sandler. I'm Pizzagate Pete.
1: Man, I can't wait till we get the Pizzagate Pete reveal.
2: Can we get him on the show?
3: And did you just watch the Pizzagate video? Did you just watch a video essay of it?
2: No, ever since I see that movie, it's been on my mind.
4: Oh.
2: I saw the movie cover. It's been on my
1: Travis,
2: mind.
1: Travis, quick! We have to finish the movie!
0: We have T-minus 28 minutes!
1: That's oh, no!
3: That's not a lot of movie time.
0: Let's put on some Kids Bop to relax us.
3: What a fantastic idea.
2: I already had Spotify open.
3: You're so, the hobo helps lady again.
1: I don't want to do a log.
3: She then brings him back to her house. Her name is Abby.
1: Get mad at me.
3: They talk about bears and how to cuddle with them.
2: I get mad that we swear all the time.
3: Yeah. They talk about bears and how to cuddle with them.
5: No, they talk about bears kill people.
3: No, they talk about bears and how to cuddle with them.
1: I swear all the time.
5: How would you cuddle with a bear?
3: Sam, I'd like to know from you. Yeah. Sam, if you were cuddling with a bear, would you put your hand on his chest?
1: Oh, my God. You made
3: chest?
1: This reference last
3: episode.
1: Or would
3: episode? You put it
1: you
3: on his belly?
1: Fuck.
3: God, well, now
5: is
3: I'm
5: it
3: asking,
5: a vocal stim at this point?
3: I'm asking the bear.
5: Excuse me? What did you call me?
3: So they talk about bears
1: Sam's
3: and how
1: parents.
3: To cuddle with
1: Sam
3: them.
1: Sam might be a bit larger of an individual.
5: Hop off my dick.
1: What?
3: Maybe he doesn't want to hop off your dick. Maybe he likes it. So they talk about bears and how to cuddle with them. And then the hobo witnesses a child trafficking. Very bad, very
1: yep,
3: bad.
1: Yep, very bad.
3: Not cool, not cool.
1: Not cool.
3: You know what
1: all.
3: I do like, though? I do like pizza. I like pizza. And you like pizza?
1: I love beef jerky.
3: You want some pizza?
2: I like the pizza from the Hickey Food Place.
5: That's a line. You damn well know it.
2: I like when it sits out all day and you get a nice... gross pepperoni. Yum.
5: Oh, you gotta get... Dude, you gotta get the stromboli.
3: You want some of my pepperoni?
2: Please close your lips. Get your gummy stromboli smile away from me.
5: I will not.
3: He eats glass for $20. And then he sees the shotgun. This is where it gets good, guys.
2: It was, dude, it's more than $20. He got 50.
3: He got 50.
2: It was adding up the more stuff he did.
3: Yeah.
0: Oh, shit.
2: How do you think he had enough money to buy the $50 shotgun?
3: He didn't.
2: Instead of
3: I thought
2: the
3: point was
2: this,
3: that he didn't have enough money.
1: Hey, how much is that gun?
2: He literally
1: $3.
3: $3.
1: How much is the whiskey?
3: $1.
0: $1.
2: This guy didn't
1: I'll take
2: the
1: whiskey.
5: He clearly wasn't paying attention. I don't know why we put him in charge of notes.
2: Oh, why is he here? Boo him!
5: Boo!
2: Alright, continue.
1: Travis, you terrible coworker, you're on my show.
5: You unleashed my trap card!
1: You are on my show, The Apprentice.
5: Pot of greed!
1: And you have been
5: three,
1: fired.
5: I
1: you have been fired. You are off my show, The Apprentice.
5: Three.
2: Pot of green. I draw a Gigi from my deck.
5: I draw three additional cards from my deck.
2: I draw three. Give me three.
5: We should activate my trap card.
2: All right,
1: bro. Wrap it up.
5: Fuck. You get you fucking idiot. Your grandpa's deck can't do shit.
2: If you don't have a Nido, you're a weirdo. This is my Nido.
1: Dude, can they just replace our show with like Ghetto Smosh or something?
3: No, that's a terrible idea.
1: No, that's a good idea. They don't need
3: you
1: us
3: can't
1: here.
3: Do that. You can't do that. Stop that.
1: Sam's
3: Stop
1: currently
3: that.
1: Explaining why he's
3: Get
1: on
3: help.
1: This show to his parents right now.
5: I'm Get not actually. I'm scrolling reels.
1: No,
3: I
1: no
3: love
1: you
3: reels.
1: Are.
3: So, he eats glass for $20, gets some more $20, and then he gets like more than $20, and then he sees the shotgun. This is where it gets really good.
1: So he buys the gun.
3: He buys the shotgun, but not yet.
1: Not yet. He takes the gun.
3: He takes the gun to get an ace, or actually he gets a 3K.
1: No, he gets a 3K. He gets a
3: 3K.
1: So he got like a...
3: He clutches up.
1: So he got a $2,100 kill reward, and he's going to be able to buy op next round.
3: Yeah, either that or he might get an XM.
1: Or he might be able to buy for his teammates.
3: He might be able to buy for his teammates. Is that a cat in a dress?
5: Wow. Wait, what part of the movie are we even at?
3: We're at the point where he pays for gun and then he says keep the change after he fucking kills the motherfucking robbers.
1: Yeah, that's what I was saying, Sam. He just got $2,100 off kill reward, and they won the round.
3: Now he's gonna.
1: So
3: be
1: now
5: that's
3: able
5: how
3: to
5: he gets all the ammo.
1: So now he's gonna be able to drop for his teammates.
3: Because we're still in Gen 1 or fucking. We're still in like the update.
0: Gen 1, Snorlax, Caterpie, Pikachu,
3: Charizard,
1: shout out Weedle,
0: Zapdos,
3: Blastoise,
0: Squirtle.
1: I said shout out
3: War
1: Weedle.
3: Turtle,
5: huh?
1: I said shout out Weedle and nobody took
0: Skarmory.

0: Oh, that was not Gen 1.
1: Is it not?
0: No.
2: Eradicate.
0: I think that's
2: Gen 1.
3: What's the one bug type that's like really stupid? Like
0: Metapod.
3: Metapod.
4: Oh, it's Gen 2.
0: Harden.
1: You fucking idiot.
0: Metapod.
1: You don't know your Gen 1
0: Harden.
1: Pokemons.
0: Metapod.
1: Fucking Gen
0: Harden.
1: 1 Pokemons. Name, you know Gen 1 Pokemon? Name every Gen 1 Pokemon.
0: There's only 151 of them.
4: Which one is the Gen 1 that's like the bird?
1: Mew.
0: Fearow. No, that's
2: the birds?
1: No.
3: What?
0: Pidgey.
1: Oh. Pidgeotto.
3: What, you mean like the Pidgeotto.
1: Nerd.
3: Fuck the legendary what? Zapdos? Articuno?
0: Did you know in Borderlands
3: What's
0: 2,
3: the third
0: if you go to
3: the
0: Cavern, one? You can get the Minecraft Easter egg?
2: No, I didn't know that. How do I get it?
0: Did you see on my Tom Evans podcast? He asked 100 bucks.
2: Tell me right now.
0: You want to hear this thing.
1: Wait, guys, what if I take this
0: on Matan Evans' podcast,
1: USB-C,
0: he asked Hunter Biden.
1: What if I plug it into the USB?
0: Travis.
3: Do not cause a fire.
0: Travis, he asked Hunter Biden, what class would you play in Terraria?
1: So what did Hunter Biden say?
0: He said ranged.
1: So he's fucking stupid. That's unfortunate.
0: But, I mean, he just got the laptop. He's going to play the game for the first time, you know?
4: Lovety edit.
1: Is that Lovety?
0: Lovety?
1: Patrick, would you? How much would we have to pay you to not have sex with Lovety?
0: How much is the gun?
1: It's $3.
0: I need $3.
1: Patrick is a LARPer.
0: No,
1: Patrick LARPs all the time.
0: No,
1: so he gets the infinite ammo glitch because
0: Guys,
1: he kills and then he gets money after
0: Lovety.
1: It.
0: Lovety, stop it.
1: And then we see this part. Aiden visibly went, ugh. Ew. Aiden, could you make that sound for me?
4: Ugh.
1: Because Santa is in the show. In the show, Santa.
4: Or,
1: in
4: sorry,
1: the show.
4: It was probably more like, ugh.
0: In the movie,
1: Santa is a...
0: Pervert.
4: Pedophile.
1: Child, pedophile, thank you. Enough said. The brothers burn...
0: So he's in his car...
4: His quote.
0: He's in his car... He's in his car spanking his stockings.
1: Thank you.
4: So he's... Yeah, he's in his car beating his...
0: Beating his little reindeer
4: he's
0: meat.
4: Beating his Rudolph nose. beating his Rudolph nose even more red. And then he's like looking at kids walking to school and he goes.
3: No, they're playing in a playground.
4: Oh, it was a playground or something like that. He's like, I'll give you a present down your chimney.
0: Yeah.
4: And then that made me go, oh. And then the hobo goes up to him and he goes.
0: He says some badass
4: something,
0: line.
4: Something, and then he shoots him right in the face.
0: And then his guts go over the fucking window, like the passenger side window, and he's like...
4: Or no, he goes, like, fuck you, you disgusting child molesting...
1: Bitch.
4: He's like, you child molesting fuck, and then he shoots him in the face.
1: He shoots him in the fucking face. on the back windshield.
4: Santa would not do that. That was a mall Santa.
1: Santa would never do that IRL.
0: Yeah, that was a mall Santa.
4: That was that Galleria Mall Santa.
1: Wait.
0: I know about that one.
1: Didn't it just fucking happen, too?
4: Is that an actual thing that's made that
0: no,
4: up?
0: No, I'm pretty sure there was one.
1: No, I saw it on a fucking Instagram.
0: I swear there was one. Wait. Jamie, pull it up real quick.
2: Santa molester.
4: North County.
2: New York.
0: I swear. Her
1: oh, no, no, no, no.
4: Clarence Russell, a 75-year-old Santa impersonator who worked at Santa's workshop in Wilmington, New York.
1: Yes.
0: Oh, okay.
1: Wait, are you looking at the same thing I am? No. In upstate New... No, I got this, Fox 11 News. North Pole themes park Santa faces attempted rape charge involving child.
0: Oh, okay.
1: Yeah, real bad, real bad. Where'd this happen?
4: These fake Santas have a rep.
1: Dude. Are you looking at a different thing then? That's
4: a different mall Santa. Yeah.
1: Shit. The fuck are they
3: man,
1: doing?
3: Epidemic, man.
1: Man. That's two. What the fuck are we doing?
4: Mall Santas never
0: are
4: take
0: bad,
4: your
0: dude.
4: Kids to see a mall Santa.
1: Dude, don't go see mall Santa.
0: Don't go see mall
4: them,
0: Santa.
4: Them
1: just
4: John's
1: go to real
4: evil.
1: Santa. Go to
4: that,
1: real Santa.
4: Them John's evil.
1: Dude, they're impersonating a real guy.
0: Just,
1: of course they're fucked up. They're fucked up in the head.
0: Hopefully your dad's like the average American and you can just dress him up.
1: Exactly. Shout out my uncle. He always dresses up as Santa Claus for Christmas.
0: Oh, that's nice of him.
1: Yeah, thanks, Unc. Anywho.
0: Is that really your uncle, or is that Santa Claus?
1: Dude, I don't know.
0: That's what I'm saying.
1: Dude,
0: why,
1: I didn't
0: why,
1: think
0: why,
1: about
0: why are you jumping to conclusions?
1: Wait, hold on. He's got a beard. He wears red sometimes.
0: Yeah.
1: He has glasses on occasion.
0: Uh-huh.
1: Too. Shit.
0: Yeah.
1: Shit.
0: You might want to think about it.
1: Dude, my uncle might be good. Is my dad... Actually, I don't have a dad.
0: Yeah.
1: You have a dad?
0: Yeah.
1: Dope.
0: He's pretty badass.
4: I've seen him.
1: Hey, Pat's dad? Nice shot, man.
4: Damn. Can we get him?
0: What do you mean by nice job?
4: Patrick, can we get him on the show?
0: Can we get I don't think he would be against it.
1: Can we get the big J on?
0: I genuinely don't think he would be against it.
1: Can we get the big J
4: here?
0: No, he would be coming down here.
1: We could rewatch our favorite one to dust.
4: Show him the ganja.
1: Pat said, we're going to watch the ganja with you today.
4: The ganja with Pat Papa.
1: Papa Pat. Papa Pat. Hey, Papa Pat.
0: I'm just going to... If he's down here, I'm going to be on my best behavior, and you guys are just going to see me be visually uncomfortable to say anything.
1: Oh, I'm
0: going to
1: say so much shit.
4: let me tell you, mister. Your son said some nasty things.
1: He said some nasty things
4: your
1: around here.
4: Your son's got to get his lips checked for vulgar.
1: Going to have to wash his mouth out with soap.
4: Even if the wash ain't enough for this one. This one's dirty.
1: Okay, Matthew McConaughey. If I get invited, Matthew McConaughey. This one's dirty.
0: Travis, why do you like the giggle so much?
1: I'm a little giggle meister over here.
4: Oh, okay. A little squirrel eating
1: giggle, giggle Gus.
0: Oh, you're giggle Gus?
1: Giggle Gus.
0: You're giggle Gus and the giggle Gus.
1: I actually have to talk about this movie, though. The brothers burn a bus full of children with a flamethrower.
0: Oh, yeah, speaking of bus.
1: Speaking of busing, it becomes a game of manhunt.
0: Oh, no, no.
4: Disgusting freak. Get away from me.
0: I hope you rot in hell.
4: I'm gonna use the force on you.
0: Dude, I didn't know we had Jedi on the fucking To Be or Not To Be show, dude.
1: This is crazy.
4: Fucking hate you. They can't see what's going on.
1: Is there a wet spot on your pants?
0: Yes. From the Diet Coke, I promise. I didn't piss myself.
4: You can't say brand names.
1: You can't fucking say brand names.
0: Fuck.
1: Diet Boke.
0: Dude, I'm fucked up in the crib sipping Dr. Perky.
1: I'm gonna fucking sip your Dr. Perky.
0: I'm up in the crib eating cream betweens.
1: The fuck? Just buy the fucking name brand.
0: Fucked up in the crib playing,
1: Drake. Drake.
0: Drake.
1: Drake.
0: Drake.
1: So, they say, it becomes a game of manhunt.
0: The non-gothic Drake.
1: They get on the news and then they say, it's a manhunt against homeless people. So they go out. And then, we then have Abby, who is the person. She's just walking down the street this time. She's not actually like,
0: she's not spreading her legs.
1: Hooking? Is that the proper term? Hooking, I think? Anywho. No. And then this guy, the same dude, who's
0: do
1: a
0: you
1: cop,
0: know the term?
1: Pulls up.
0: Do you know the term for what a hooker would be doing?
1: Hooking?
0: We'll find that out more.
1: We'll find out
0: about that and more in just a few
1: on minutes. The next episode of Dragon Ball Z.
5: 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We love casting spells. 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
0: Welcome back to WSB88.3 from The Buzz. You're on To Be or Not To Be. I'm Aiden.
2: I don't know, man. I don't even know anymore.
0: I'm Sam.
2: I don't even know, dude. Clear your throat.
0: It's great to see we have joining the show.
4: I think you pronounced it wrong.
0: Oh, my bad. Is it more like, do I need to
4: try
0: put like
4: it again?
0: More, is it like more growl?
4: Try
0: on it?
4: Try it again.
0: And we have
4: wrong.
0: So,
4: wait,
0: so,
4: get out of my face.
0: Oh, I'm sorry.
4: Get out of my face.
0: I'm sorry.
4: Hey, fuck you,
1: don't
4: man.
1: Don't come to my house.
0: Okay.
4: Hey, fuck you.
0: Hey, can I come in?
4: Get the fuck out of here, man.
0: Hey, can I have this?
1: No.
0: Hey, can I come in? No.
2: No.
0: Okay. Bye.
1: She's so hot, I'd eat peanuts out of her shit.
0: How do we feel about that?
1: How do we feel about that? Fuck, no. I love the smell of your asshole.
0: Interesting.
3: Stop. The only one out of us is the girlfriend. Do you think these lines would work?
4: Hold on. Shoot me a line. I'll tell you if it works.
1: Fuck. I love the smell of your asshole.
4: Not me to my girlfriend. Just a man to a woman in general.
1: To a woman in general. Fuck. I love the smell of your asshole.
4: So, like...
0: Hot take.
4: Hot take. I think this is before you tell her your name. First date, you walk in. Hey, how's it going? What's your name? Oh, I'm so and so. He's like, fuck, I love the smell of your asshole. And then you say your name.
0: Oh, hi, she'll, Jennifer. She'll I love away. The smell of your asshole.
1: Okay, one more. So, hey, let's act it out. Hey.
4: No,
1: you're the woman. You're the woman. You're the woman. Hey.
4: What's up, dude?
1: I'd love to eat peanuts out of your shit. You're so hot.
4: That's crazy, though.
0: Damn, I didn't know Travis was going after Puerto Ricans.
4: That's insane.
1: What are you saying? Oh my god, man. Ooh, I'm gonna be a fucking mom. You seen the torta shit? Oh.
0: Bro.
3: Right,
1: so the hobo.
0: You are.
1: You're fucking disgusting, man.
0: All right, so I'm just gonna say hey, Travis, how about we fast forward this a little bit?
1: Hobo kills cop. Nerdy boy scenes. Hobo and Abby escape to her apartment. Hobo electrifies one of the brothers. So there's two brothers. They're the sons of Drake.
0: Sons of Drake.
1: Not the Drake, but a Drake.
0: Drake.
1: And then he fucking electrifies one of them with a toaster, and he says,
0: "Yeah,
1: oh, I came." Because he's a fucking weirdo, dude.
0: Yeah.
1: And then Abby, she's getting her head sawed off. Hobo shoots Slick's dick off. That's the other brother, the favorite son.
0: And Slick goes to bus in hell.
1: Yes. Didn't leave?
0: No, I might make it a bit quicker. I think he's
1: got a pee-pee probably.
0: Yeah, he's probably using the urinal.
1: He's got a probably pee-pee. So,
0: yeah.
1: Shoot hobo dick or slick dick off. Abby lives after she is taken to the hospital. Hobo goes back to work, quote unquote. He shoots people. Then we get this man in an Iron Man suit, not like Iron Man, but like it's an Iron
0: Man. No, but he's like actually Iron Man though.
1: He's like
0: what the fuck is that?
1: He's like a Iron Man, an Iron Man. What the fuck is that? Oh my. Oh, I like that album cover. That's a funny one. What album is that? What is that one, Patrick?
0: This is I think I'll like those.
1: Let me take a look at that. Okay. Okay, so we got Okapi and Aldo Kapi's orchestra. Okay. Him.
0: Yep.
1: Aldo Kapi.
0: Look at the track list on the back.
1: Let me take a look at the track list on the back.
0: Yeah.
1: Oh no. Bud Dub, Strange Tales, Love Him, My Scream.
0: Uh-oh.
1: Aldo Kapi, Everything Must Change, Everything Must Change Part 2.
0: Uh-oh.
1: Secret Tongue. I wonder what that's about. Tia Chimaro, 10. Waiting the Deadline, the next. Dyslexic Soul. Not like dyslexic, but dyslexic.
0: Watch it be...
1: My Old Tune and Pignatimi di Aprosi.
0: Dude, watch it be alt-rock.
1: Is it alt-rock?
0: No, it's not.
1: Oh, fuck you. No way. What is that?
0: 2008, and I don't recognize the record label, so...
4: 2008, there we go.
0: Probably actual, like,
1: 2008.
0: Metal.
1: Oh, yeah, I'm supposed to talk about this movie. Iron Man suit, dudism.
0: Yeah?
1: Yeah, let me join the dudism. Let me become a priest in the dudism. He speaks to babies
0: about
1: the cruelty of life. And then here's the really good part. He says, perhaps you'll be a doctor or a lawyer or someone like me, a hobo with a shotgun, which is the name of the movie. So they're saying hobo with a shotgun. Drake and his son kill a lot of doctors and nurses. Or sorry, no, not Drake and his son. That's later on.
0: You're gonna find these, that it's right the now. Iron Man people. And listen to that.
1: And then Abby is taken hostage. Abby gets out safe. Hobo is captured and taken away.
0: You're missing a lot.
1: Abby then makes some fuck shit in a shop.
0: Trust me,
1: like straight out of like fucking Gears of War. Like you just fucking she's just fucking going away at it. Makes some weird shit. Okay. And then she gets up and says some stupid speech.
6: You're going to go on Spotify and you're going to look
1: we
6: up
1: find
6: that
1: some
6: band
1: dude,
6: right now.
1: Or we find ourselves at the arena with Drake.
6: No,
1: it's like
6: going
1: to
6: be
1: big
6: awesome.
1: Fucking arena. And he says, take him to the glory hole.
6: You have never listened
1: to And then Drake
6: Tim
1: kills
6: Fleetwood.
1: His other son.
6: Put it down.
1: Because he's like, I like the other one better. Blah, blah, blah.
6: It's
1: Abby
6: good.
1: Shows up. And Abby then kills one of the Iron Men.
6: Trust
1: she
6: me.
1: Then gets caught by Drake, and he blends her hand off till she has like a little fucking like nub thing, but it's like a sharp nub. And then she stabs Drake with her nub, her sharp nub. And then the hobo finds Drake, and the police show up and like back up Drake, but everybody's like, no, no, no, we're gonna fucking, we're gonna kill the police. The people of the town aim at the cops. And then Hobo shoots Drake and then gets, and he says, you're riding shotgun. And then the hobo gets shot and everything while Abby's going, no!
6: Just gotta wait for
1: and
6: it to
1: then,
6: build.
1: And then.
6: Just gotta wait for it to build.
1: People die. Boosh, boosh, boosh. Oh, he's dead.
6: Just gotta wait.
1: And then Hobo dies. End of movie.
6: No, you gotta wait.
1: End of movie. Dead air, dead air, dead air, dead air.
7: It's not even that bad.
1: Dead air, dead air.
6: No, you gotta wait.
7: What am I missing?
1: Dead air, dead air, dead air.
7: Is there actually someone supposed to be listening to?
6: No. You know, I thought of it for a minute and I was like, you know what? There's probably a name I can point out there and be like, oh, I know that guy.
7: I'm like,
1: how many guys do you know?
7: Random-ass drummer?
6: Yeah, a couple guys.
1: You know a couple of guys? How many of them?
6: Honestly, it didn't sound that bad. Could have been worse.
1: No, it sounded fucking terrible. You call it metal. I call it shit.
6: You literally added a metalcore song to... You literally added a metalcore song.
1: You want this fucking album?
7: Give me my album.
1: You want this fucking album? How bad do you want this album?
7: Don't throw it.
1: I'm not going to throw it.
6: Travis, you literally added a metalcore song to your library from the playlist that I sent
1: you. Yeah, which
6: you.
1: One was that, man?
7: For like mega versions, by the way, so put that up there.
6: I'm raising my hand.
1: Yes,
6: we
1: Patrick.
6: Know. Demons by Darkest Hour.
7: Oh, copy love him.
6: Which is like bad. Well, you said you liked it.
7: Oh, it's an orchestra.
1: I don't think I added it to my playlist,
6: over the
1: but
6: phone.
1: I definitely added it to my liked
7: you?
1: Songs.
7: Bless you.
1: And then I was listening to this.
7: Yeah.
1: By Polo Mud.
8: Oh, thank you.
1: Called Living on Borrowed Time.
6: That one's good.
1: That was a good one. That was
9: Living
1: a good one.
9: Living on Borrowed Time. I'll
6: hey
9: die
6: that.
9: Tomorrow.
1: That was a good one.
9: Tomorrow.
1: That was good.
6: Tomorrow.
1: Let's see what I'm going to listen to next from Patrick.
6: Let's take a look. Let's take a look.
1: It's going to be Death of a Strawberry by Dance Gavin Dance.
6: Oh, yeah. Swan Chorus.
1: Following
6: that's
1: that,
6: awesome.
1: Afterlife by Avenged Sevenfold. Following that is Suicide Messiah. That's an interesting one by Black Label Society.
7: Sounds like it could be something good.
1: And then Top 10 Statues That Cried Blood with various
7: looks like some, like,
1: things. They're capitalized.
6: You're either going to like that or not like that. Anyway, guys, how do you feel
1: Red
6: about the movie?
1: Light District
6: hurry this up.
1: By Capture the Crown. Then She's the Blade by Super... Oh, am I supposed to say what I thought about the movie?
6: Yeah.
1: Is this the point in the show when I say how I liked the movie or how I didn't like the movie, and then I kind of go into a little bit of why I liked the movie or didn't like
7: a
1: the movie?
7: A little bit of
6: why. Honestly, I think our opinions are all kind of clear on this. You can just kind of say it.
1: So, I think that this movie was fantabulous. I don't think that you need any sort of Gatorade, goof juice... spicy
6: electrolytes.
1: Vegetables. What else do we use? I don't fucking know.
7: Electrolytes.
8: Colombian sugar.
1: Colombian sugar. You don't need any of that either. You don't need a. You don't need a fucking cigar either.
7: Mm-mm.
6: Steven Seagal.
7: Mm-mm.
1: Mm-mm.
7: Me one.
1: He need. He wants that man's meat.
7: Have you heard that Steven Seagal song where he goes, Me Guan Da Punani?
6: No, I have not.
1: I have seen that
6: have
1: shit.
6: Not.
7: And he sings like a Jamaican man, but he is white.
1: What?
6: Yeah.
7: He makes like country music and then he goes and then he puts on like one of those like Jamaican hats and he
1: No, he's a black belt. He can fucking kill you, dude.
7: Guan Guan Da
6: Punani.
1: Me Guan Guan Da Punani?
6: Yeah. All right, can we wrap this up in 4 minutes? I don't want to play legal.
1: Oh, shit, I forgot about that. So, so I thought the movie was fantastic. Great movie, funny shit. Honestly, they said that it was action comedy, but I would say it was mostly gore. Like, it was a lot. There was a lot of gore. I enjoyed it thoroughly, though. I give this no doubt to be.
7: More of a schlock film.
1: What the fuck is that even?
6: Yeah.
7: Like a bunch of, like, just gore and shit.
6: Yeah.
1: Gore and shit.
0: But would you like to lead that into how you feel, Aiden?
2: Lead it into how you feel, man. How do you feel?
7: I thought it was pretty good. I really like practical effects stuff and like behind the scenes stuff. Like kind of reminds me of, like, the Terrifier movie. It's how, like, they have, like, a lot of the practical effects.
0: Okay, now you're close.
7: A lot of the practical effects, a lot of the practical effects and stuff. That like they're like silly in the movie, but like when you really think about it, it's like really impressive. I don't know. Maybe I'll look in like the behind the scenes of that movie. I think the movie was pretty good. It was just like fun. It was just like stupid. Like, you don't take it too seriously. You just kind of something you throw on or something. It's like a good background movie, if anything. You don't really need to pay attention to it. There's just kind of like guys killing each other and stuff. Sometimes it's a little too freaky, freaky-leaky.
2: It's good, a little freaks.
7: But yeah. Otherwise, I think it's pretty good. I give it a... Is everyone's opinions first, or can I just say it?
0: You just say it.
7: It's a 2B.
2: Yeah.
3: So, like Aiden said, the practical effects are good. Ultimately, the writing of it, though, kind of... It just got a little weird for me at some points, right? Like, there's a through line, sure. It's just not a very good one. And a lot of the bits are just, like... Some of them made me, uncomfortable.
0: Okay.
3: There were a couple that made me genuinely uncomfortable.
0: That's fine.
3: But, I mean, other than that, it's a gore movie, right?
0: Okay.
3: Right? It's like, if you like that thing, sure, throw it on, I guess. But personally, it's not to be for me.
0: Okay. Anyway, we're gonna wait a minute and 20 seconds so I can play illegal, and then I can say my opinion.
2: Just say your opinion.
0: No, it's going to take more than a minute and 17
2: seconds
0: now.
2: No, say your opinion.
7: It's a minute. It doesn't have to be right on time.
0: No, I'm going to run out of time. I only have a minute and 10 seconds now.
2: No, you should
7: just spit that out. You just wasted your time.
2: Spit that shit out, man.
0: No, we have the time slot after. No one's coming.
7: I am.
3: Yeah, actually, I want to do a show right after.
0: Oh, my bad.
3: I want to do it at 11.
0: Well, yeah, now I only have 58 seconds.
7: My show's actually right after.
2: I'm starting my show right now.
7: My show is starting T-minus 2 minutes.
0: Honestly, gore slop. Gore slop.
7: Fun gore slop. Your mama's gore slop. That's what the doctors call
0: fun. Fun gore slop. Yeah.
7: My bad, yo.
8: Damn.
7: My bad, yo.
0: Shit.
8: Now Papa Frank's gonna come on here, fucking.
7: Yeah. Don't do that on the show. Anyways, continue.
8: Continue.
0: Now I'm gonna have 20 seconds left. Yeah, go ahead. Now I'm actually gonna have to wait. I'm legal. I was being funny.
7: Dude, you give it like 10 seconds into the
0: minute. I was being funny, and now, you know what? Fuck it. I'm just gonna play the legal and then come back and finish my opinion.
2: Play the legal.
0: And then you have to reintroduce yourselves also.
2: Play the illegal. Play the illegal.
0: The illegal?
2: Play the illegal.
0: I'll play the illegal, don't worry.
2: Play the illegal.
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0: 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You're on To Be or Not To Be. I couldn't finish my thoughts, so I'm going to take like another minute or two. I'm Patrick.
2: Yeah.
3: I'm Sam.
7: I'm Aiden.
0: Yeah, he's Aiden.
2: Aiden, did you...
0: Gore slop movie. Writing was kind of mid. And honestly, though, like... You don't have to stone me. Jeez. Ow.
7: Ow.
0: Ow.
7: Ow.
0: Yeah.
7: Ow.
0: Honestly, the effects were kind of cool, though. I'm not going to lie. Some of the effects were honestly pretty good. Mostly a lot of the... I think especially with like the fingers, the finger carving, that was good. That was good.
8: It's kind of grungy.
0: Yeah, like the finger carving at the end where she was getting her fingers carved off.
8: I got a finger blast.
7: In the lawnmower?
0: Yeah.
7: Lawnmower, yeah.
0: Yeah, in the lawnmower.
8: That was
0: pretty good looking.
7: Yeah.
0: 2B, am I watching this movie for the plot? No, I'm watching it for the gore. So, yeah, 2B. Anyway, this has been another episode. You can find us on YouTube and Spotify, where I re-uploads that come out every Sunday at 1.
2: We do that.
0: We do that sometimes. We shit post on Instagram. It's been a little bit
2: I do that
0: more infrequent this semester, but you know, we'll probably pick it back up.
7: Gotta pick up when we go on adventures.
0: Yeah,
2: we
0: haven't
2: fucking
0: adventures.
2: We gotta do adventures. Gotta
0: the only adventures that we do is go to Walmart.
7: Start making videos at Walmart. Then.
2: We gotta. Aiden, you
0: still owe me mini golf. We gotta go mini golfing.
2: I literally said Sam and Pat need to get in a fist fight in Walmart.
11: Well, now you have.
7: I never agreed to mini golf.
6: Do you want to play mini golf now?
7: Right now?
6: No, not right now.
7: I don't think
6: anywhere's
7: open.
6: For pretentious fuck.
2: We should go. We should go mini golfing.
6: We should go mini golfing.
7: I honestly forgot about that conversation. That was way at the beginning.
6: That was like in
2: June. Mini golfing?
3: I mean, I'd be down for some mini golf.
6: Yeah. You know, we might do that at some point.
7: Mini golf.
6: Yeah, mini golf.
2: Aiden has a lot of experience playing with mini balls, with little balls.
6: What?
2: He didn't like playing with some balls.
7: Are you projecting, Travis?
6: Yeah, I think
2: no,
6: he's...
2: No, I'm not.
6: Yeah, he is.
2: I'm not.
7: Yikes. Stop.
6: Anyway, then the projection. I've been Patrick.
2: I will continue to be Travis.
3: I've been Sam.
7: I've been Aiden.
6: And some music as your nightcap.
7: Is it my playlist?
6: No, they changed it. It's like rap now.
2: Rap? Ew.
6: I know. It's crazy.
2: What's next?
6: We got Lil Wayne on right now.
2: Lil Wayne?
6: I know. You guys will have fun with it. Trust.
2: I like.

0: by, you're not drawing a line. 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

0: gonna say this and I'm gonna get the fuck out of here. That song is so damn active.
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0: Gonna be driving by in their car. 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Motherfuckers be honking and shit.
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1: 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The

0: What about Mr. Wright? What about him? 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And even Rob, a man boy, your dad? And all the you and your little motherfucking minions done plotted on in between. Tiana, Khadijah, Lenny, Carvel, him, her, him, bodies! They're all
1: 88.3 The Buzz.

0: Coliseum on Jamaica Ave. Yep. About to say fucking inform a union. March up to City Hall and protest pollution. Yes.
1: About that prick's face when he saw the cat.
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0: 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Your destiny, accept it, your fate. Build accessories and stash them on the yard. 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Homies to say you're reputable, not acceptable. Your behavior sent me to board like a killer that turned snitch. Walls is telling me you're a bitch. You pray for pills, hoping the warden would afford them.
1: That sentence so important.
0: Walls telling you to

0: I remember you was conflicted, misusing your influence. Sometimes I did the same, abusing my power full of resentment. Resentment that turned into a deep depression. Found myself screaming in the hotel room.
1: Hold on, B. Hold on, yeah. Get the fucking drip. Yeah. Get the fucking drip. Are you shitting me? Is you shitting me? My son got the Denver Nugget jeans. Is you fucking...
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0: fucking slash me again, you little fucking shit. 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
7: Let me see that arrow. I said, let me see that arrow. Oh, you want some neckish? I'm on my way.

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0: Self, because it's Get a Bag Tuesday. That's right. Get your asses up. Get out. Go get a bag. If you're not trying to go.
2: Right, Doc. But everyone wants love. Love is the answer, John. Everyone's looking for love. Deep love. A lifetime of deep love, you know? I'm looking for a shallow half hour, you know?
3: Don't you have luck with
2: me? I never had luck with me. I'm no ladies man. I know that, Johnny. I never got girls when I was a kid in show business either, you know? One girl told me, come on over. There's nobody home. I went over. There was nobody home.

0: that what I think it is?
1: You didn't think it was going to be that easy, did you?
0: You know,
1: for a second there?
0: Yeah, I kind of did.
1: Silly rabbit. Tricks are for kids.
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sick of the man always telling me what to do, man. You gotta cut your hair. You gotta get a job. Turn down that music, man. 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
0: Ladies with gentle hands here with me in the cut. 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I think that goes without saying. I'm keeping it real with you.
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0: every player was boss, and the one that I'm mentioning now, Sadio Mane. I said it last time I was on it, he's the best football player in the world. I don't know why people, why he's laughing for, what, Chris, why are you laughing for? 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I don't do if, buts and maybes, I do absolutes.
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But that's my government name. 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Keeping it tranquil since the 1900s.

0: 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So what are you supposed to be?
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Batman, no, I ain't never moved to my hood, cause danger was crawling out the Batman, no, I ain't never moved to my hood, cause danger was crawling out the wood.

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Keeping it tranquil since the 1900s.

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0: Hi, I'm Saul Goodman. Did you know that you have rights? 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
1: I believe that until proven guilty, every man, woman, and child in this country is innocent. 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

Some pretty mama start breaking down with me, start breaking down. 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

0: 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Seabiscuit, the Mighty Ducks.
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5: 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You know why I'm here. You know why I'm here. 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
2: What, are you crazy? 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
3: No, not so fast, Lois. 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
3: Come on, Lois. 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
1: Ladies with gentle hands here with me in the cut. 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

0: must play that wonderful record. That's, do you know this one that goes like this?
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But that's my government name. 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

0: extended version. That's all right. How did that sound?
1: You know what they call a quarter pounder with cheese in Paris?
2: They don't call it a quarter pounder with cheese?
1: Oh, man, they got the metric system. They wouldn't know what a quarter pounder is.
2: And what do they call it?
1: They call it Royale with cheese.
2: Royale with cheese.
1: That's right.
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1: Big Mac's a Big Mac, but they call it Le Big Mac.
2: Le Big Mac. What do they call a Whopper?
1: I don't know. 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

sick of the man always telling me what to do, man. 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

0: How come it stopped? 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
1: Because it was old.
0: Yeah, can we hear more punk rock? I'm gonna break something. Can we hear more of that stuff like that stuff was?
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But that's my government name. 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Keeping it tranquil since the 1900s.

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0: Now that you're part of our crew, I guess we should introduce ourselves. This is Olaf. And this is Olaf. And this is Olaf. This is Olaf. Olaf. Olaf. 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And,
1: Olaf.
0: Olaf.
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0: Wow. 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Go Home is a movie called Purple Rain by Prince. 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
1: Last year, OJ.
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1: 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Keeping it tranquil since the 1980s.

0: Red is the perfect one. Black is the brooding bad boy. Green is the clown, and yellow, well, she's the girl. So what are you supposed to be?
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Hey, are you driving high right now? You might be, because a whole lot of people do. They say marijuana makes them a better driver, more careful, more focused. That's probably what the guy who killed a 4-year-old thought. And now, he's in prison. You see, no matter what you tell yourself, if you feel different, you drive different. So if you're high, just don't drive. Brought to you by NHTSA and the Ad Council.

a new moon. They planted carrots for the harvest in fall. It's gonna take 70 days for you to feel good at all. It's a new moon, silly turtle.

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And that always got us to where we were going.

0: When their enemies were at the gates, the Romans would suspend democracy and appoint one man to protect the city. And it wasn't considered an honor, it was considered a public service.
1: Harvey, the last man that they appointed to protect the Republic was named Caesar, and he never gave up his power.
0: Okay, fine. You either die a hero, or you live long enough to see yourself become the villain. Look, whoever the Batman is, he doesn't want to do this for the rest of his life. How could he? Batman is looking for someone to take up his mantle.
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0: I think the devil appears in a blue flame. Sometimes the devil appears in a blue flame, and sometimes angels appear in a white light. And if you mix blue and white together, what do you get? Limbo. Limbo.
1: At concerts, we dance to the same tune. At games, we hug total strangers. At marathons, we hand water to people we'll never see again. We pull over to help. We stop for someone who's fallen. We give. We step up. We show up. And yet, in these moments, there's also something we don't do. 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We just act. 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

0: that Mr. McGill's mental illness is a non-issue. If he were schizophrenic, it wouldn't take away from the fact that the defendant—
1: I am not crazy! I am not crazy. I know he swapped those numbers. I knew it was 1216. One after Magna Carta, as if I could ever make such a mistake. Never. Never. I just couldn't prove it.
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But that's my government name. You can just call me 88.3 The Buzz. Keeping it tranquil since the 1900s.

0: 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James Bond.
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You gotta cut your hair. You gotta get a job. Turn down that music, man. 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